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98.7 WNLC. I am so proud that my daughter Stephanie loves Sublime. Now, it's funny that these nerds, and I call her that, just so damn smart. I mean, Dean's List every time, and we're very proud of her. But they don't have common sense. Like, she's like, oh, I want to go see Sublime. Okay, and where is it? And it's like, okay, so it's like maybe, you know, 70 miles from where she is. All right, okay, so now you got to get the tickets and the gas, and then you want to stay overnight because you don't want to drive back after that. It's going to cost you, you know, a good amount of money. How much are the tickets? Oh, I don't know. I haven't looked yet. I did. They're like $140, $150. Then you got gas. Then you got a hotel. You got meals. Then you got to get a T-shirt. She says, yeah, I don't think I'll go. So can you get tickets? I'm like, no. No, no, no, no, no. That I cannot do. It's Classic Rock 98.7 WNLC. It's so funny because I know so many Gen Z that are so smart and do so great in school, and they just don't get it. Oh, I'm going to get an apartment my senior year. Oh, okay, good. And let's take a look. How two bedrooms? Going to get a roommate? Well, I'll get a roommate. Okay, so a two-bedroom apartment in the area you're in, that's about $2,300 a month. Well, okay, but if we split it. All right, now it's your senior year. You got to stay on, you know, all the schoolwork, you know, all the college classes. How many hours do you think you'll be able to work? I don't know. Right. And it goes on and on. I go, well, then there's electricity. That's not included? In most cases, it's not. Oh, man. In a lot of cases, I was lucky that I was, they called me Key. I was one of those latchkey kids, you know. I knew the streets, you know, and they had no name. They really did. They had no name. But, you know, you learn that kind of stuff. But I could never do the stuff she does. Just so damn smart. Scott Haney, speaking of smarty pants, he's in the Channel 3 First Alert Weather Center. Sunny, breezy, 68, clouds tonight. Now, tomorrow, cloudy, a little bit windier in the 60s. Saturday, this is when people keep an eye on those gusty winds. Right now, they're going to gust at about 30 to 40 miles an hour. So Scott says, hey, that's a dangerous

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0: Van Halen, Classic Rock, 98.7 WNLC. David Lee Roth is on the schedule for Stagecoach 2027. That happens next spring in April. He canceled most of this year's tour earlier on in the year. I'm Angie. Hi, everybody. Heading toward the noontime hour, I will start another Classic Rock block. That's what I'm here for. Boston is next.
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Well, Johnny died one night, died in his bed. A bottle of whiskey, sleeping tepid by his head. Johnny's life passing by like a warm summer day. If you listen to the words, don't you know? All right. Everybody now.